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1: 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I've got your full forecast details coming up in just a few minutes right here. 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

0: Grits are groceries, and we have to pay for them. 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
5: Well, hi, everybody. No big surprises. There will be some random storms roaming around into the evening hours tonight. You can still encounter one of those. Many towns will stay dry. Very humid tonight. Overnight low temperature in the lower 70s. I think tomorrow's highs will be in the upper 80s to around 90. And each day this week, there will be scattered, random, mostly afternoon and evening storms here and there. We are locked into a deep June summertime pattern. From the Blue Water Weather Center, this is Rich Thomas.
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1: With SRN News, I'm Keith Peters in Washington. In South Carolina this evening, State Attorney General Alan Wilson won the Republican nomination for governor after President Donald Trump, who initially endorsed Lieutenant Governor Pamela Yvette for the job, said on Friday that either contender would be a good pick. In New York this evening, New York City Mayor Zohran Mamdani is looking to shape the city's congressional delegation through a series of endorsements, including in districts 10, 13, and 7. Meanwhile, several Democrats are seeking the party nomination in District 12, including Trump critic George Conway and Kennedy family scion Jack Schlossberger. On Wall Street, the Dow down by 45 points, the NASDAQ dropped 579, the S&P 500 lower by 107. This is SRN News.
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9: Well, hi, everybody. 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Weather in a word this week is routine, with hot and humid days, muggy nights.

0: and random hit or miss storms in the afternoon and evening hours. I've got your full forecast details coming up in just a few minutes right here. Sponsored by
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11: Well, hi, everybody. No big surprises. There will be some random storms roaming around into the evening hours tonight. You can still encounter one of those. Many towns will stay dry. Very humid tonight. Overnight low temperature in the lower 70s. I think tomorrow's highs will be in the upper 80s to around 90. And each day this week, there will be scattered, random, mostly afternoon and evening storms here and there. We are locked into a deep June summertime pattern. From the Blue Water Weather Center, this is Rich Thomas.
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0: This evening, State Attorney General Alan Wilson won the Republican nomination for governor after President Trump, who initially endorsed Lieutenant Governor Pamela Yvette for the job, said on Friday that either contender would be a good pick. On Wall Street, the Dow down by 45 points. More details at srnnews.com.
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7: 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I've got your full forecast details coming up in just a few minutes right here. Sponsored by
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3: June 23rd is the birthday of a lady that grew up in the business. Her mother was a pioneer in country music, and she did great herself. She and her sisters had plenty of fame before she met her famous husband, the Man in Black. Our birthday girl today is June Carter Cash. She left us in 2003, but left us a fantastic musical legacy. Here's Johnny and June with their 1967 smash, Jackson, on this day in classic country music for June 23rd.

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3: Well, hi everybody. No big surprises. There will be some random storms roaming around into the evening hours tonight. You can still encounter one of those. Many towns will stay dry. Very humid tonight. Overnight low temperature in the lower 70s. I think tomorrow's highs will be in the upper 80s to around 90. And each day this week, there will be scattered, random, mostly afternoon and evening storms here and there. We are locked into a deep June summertime pattern. From the Blue Water Weather Center, this is Rich Thomas.

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1: With SRN News, I'm Jason Walker. Now, the Justice Department announcing criminal charges against more than 450 people, all part of a health care fraud crackdown that officials say involved $6.5 billion in false claims that had been submitted to insurance companies. The Senate and the House have now both passed a bipartisan housing measure. It will bring down home prices and increase supplies. President Trump says he will sign the measure. More problems with Iranian diplomats, and now the Trump team says its patience may be wearing very thin. U.S. and Iran dispute whether Tehran had actually agreed to allow U.N. inspections at its nuclear sites. Meanwhile, the Senate has approved a war powers resolution. It would block U.S. military action against Iran. This is SRN News.
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0: Come down here and stay with us a little while. We got a nice bathhouse and a laundry down here, so we can take care of all your needs. And let's get talk about some oysters, y'all. We're getting some oysters from Apalachicola, Florida. You know, most of my oysters come or farm raised from Alabama, but Alabama shut down, and this is the first time in 15 years that we've been getting oysters from Apalachicola. So come on by. We'll shuck you some. We can throw them in the steamer and make you some oysters Rockefeller, or just cook them however you like them. We got some fried oysters, fried shrimp. Check it all out, capitaloysterbar.com, or go to our Facebook page. You'll see a menu on there, and we got, like I say, a fryer, a steamer, and a grill, so we got something I know you're going to like. There's no show this weekend, and as a matter of fact, this is the end of the shows for a few weeks because we're shutting down next week. That's right, our annual vacation coming up July the 4th. But we'll be here this week, and we'll feed you some good seafood. Come on down here hungry, bring your crew with you.
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8: 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Weather in a word this week is routine, with hot and humid days, muggy nights, and random hit-or-miss storms in the afternoon and evening hours. I've got your full forecast details coming up in just a few minutes right here. 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
8: Well, hi, everybody. No big surprises. There will be some random storms roaming around into the evening hours tonight. You can still encounter one of those. Many towns will stay dry. Very humid tonight. Overnight low temperature in the lower 70s. I think tomorrow's highs will be in the upper 80s to around 90. And each day this week, there will be scattered, random, mostly afternoon and evening storms here and there. We are locked into a deep June summertime pattern. From the Blue Water Weather Center, this is Rich Thomas.

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1: With SRN News, I'm Jason Walker. A German railway operator says trains have halted apparently all across the entire nation. The problem is reportedly a communication matter involving a radio system, and it does have all German trains down. An 18-year-old suspect arrested in a shooting at a library in Northern California left two people dead. Police say the suspect carried a shotgun, fatally gunned down one person at the entrance and another inside. The FBI is assisting in the investigation. Supreme Court has barred a former Louisiana inmate

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5: Well, hi, everybody. 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Weather, in a word, this week is routine, with hot and humid days, muggy nights, and random hit-or-miss storms in the afternoon and evening hours. I've got your full forecast details coming up in just a few minutes right here. Sponsored by
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5: Well, hi, everybody. No big surprises. There will be some random storms roaming around into the evening hours tonight. You can still encounter one of those. Many towns will stay dry. Very humid tonight. Overnight low temperature in the lower 70s. I think tomorrow's highs will be in the upper 80s to around 90. And each day this week, there will be scattered, random, mostly afternoon and evening storms here and there. We are locked into a deep June summertime pattern. From the Blue Water Weather Center, this is Rich Thomas.
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1: With SRN News, I'm Jason Walker. Federal government announcing criminal charges against 455 people. It's all part of a health care fraud crackdown. Officials say it involves $6.5 billion in false claims. The Senate and now the House approving a bipartisan housing bill that will bring down home prices and increase supplies. President Trump has said he will sign the measure into law. Latest round of primary elections, 4 more states Tuesday. The midterms in November will, of course, determine the control of both chambers of Congress, and will also see the election of dozens of governors, as well as other state and local offices around the country. Before then, voters must choose nominees from each of the offices making their picks in the primaries. This is

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1: 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The more you hear, the more you want. 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
1: With SRN News, I'm Jason Walker. It has taken a while, but the head of the UN nuclear watchdog asked when Iran nuclear sites will be inspected. He says soon this is going to happen. In the meantime, the Senate approving a war powers resolution to block the U.S. military action in Iran. It comes as the Pentagon is seeking $80 billion from Congress for the war as it backfills munitions and stockpiles. Another Tuesday, primary day. Voters have been casting ballots Tuesday in Maryland, South Carolina, New York, and in Utah. Federal government is announcing criminal charges against some 455 people. It's part of a health care fraud crackdown. Officials say involved $6.5 billion. This is SRN News.
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2: With SRN News, I'm Jason Walker. 8 people accused by the Justice Department of having ties to Antifa have been sentenced to decades in federal prison. That over a shooting outside a Texas immigration detention center in a protest 1 year ago. One person was sentenced to 100 years in prison. 7 others getting prison terms of 30 to 70 years. President Trump has visited a Mack truck facility in Pennsylvania, touching on the economy, the U.S.-Mexico border, and prescription drugs. Mr. Trump also urged support for GOP Representative Ryan McKenzie in the midterms. And the Supreme Court has barred a former Louisiana inmate from suing prison officials who cut his dreadlocks in violation of his religious beliefs. Justice ruled against Damon Landor. SRN News.
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It's all classic country on the Possum.

Ain't nothing better than a box of worms, a nice fishing hole, cold one, and classic country on the possum while you fish. 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

0: 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Hope you like it. We'll give you a few minutes to think about it. Be right back.
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1: With SRN News, I'm Jason Walker. The head of UN's nuclear agency says Iranian nuclear enrichment sites will be visited by his inspectors. IAEA leader Rafael Mariano Grossi says, quote, whether this happens the day after tomorrow or in 1 week, this is going to happen. Iran and the U.S. have disputed whether the enrichment sites would be inspected. Eight people accused by the Justice Department of having strong ties to Antifa have been sentenced to decades in federal prison. That over a shooting outside a Texas immigration detention center during a protest a year ago. One person was sentenced to 100 years in prison. Seven others receiving prison terms of 30 to 70 years. This is SRN News.
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1: With SRN News, I'm Jason Walker. The United Nations making it very clear for Iran to understand. The head of the UN's nuclear agency says Iranian nuclear enrichment sites will be visited by his inspectors. IAEA leader Rafael Mariano Grossi says whether this happens the day after tomorrow or in 1 week, this is going to happen. President Trump has visited a Mack Trucks facility in Pennsylvania. Touching on the economy, the U.S.-Mexico border, and prescription drugs, Trump urged support for Republican Representative Ryan McKenzie in the midterms. And it was another day for primaries across part of the country anyway. Voters casting ballots Tuesday in Maryland, New York, South Carolina, and Utah. This is SRN News.
2: Parents and grandparents, turn on any streaming platform, open a textbook, or scroll through social media, and you'll hear the same message repeated over and over. 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
1: With SRN News, I'm Jason Walker. Iran should be getting the message by now. The head of the UN Nuclear Agency says Iranian nuclear enrichment sites will be visited by his inspectors. IAEA leader Rafael Mariano Grossi says whether it happens tomorrow or next week, this is going to happen. In the meantime, the Senate has approved a war powers resolution to try to block U.S. military action against Iran. It comes as the Pentagon is seeking $80 billion from Congress for the war effort. Federal government is announcing criminal charges against 455 people. It's all part of a health care fraud crackdown. Officials say it involves some $6.5 billion in false claims submitted to the insurers. This is SRN News.
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1: SRN News, I'm Rich Thomason in Washington. The Senate has joined the House passing a war powers resolution. Four Republicans joining every Democrat in voting for the non-binding resolution, urging President Trump to get congressional approval before any further military action against Iran. The Pentagon seeking $80 billion from Congress, mostly to pay for the Iran war. House Minority Leader Hakeem Jeffries says it's a non-starter as far as he is concerned. President Trump says the alternative to Operation Epic Fury would have been a nuclear-armed death to America regime in Tehran. The president will visit Capitol Hill today. He'll lunch with GOP senators. He has been pressing lawmakers to approve his voter integrity proof of citizenship bill. Watching Wall Street, the Dow futures are down 72 points. NASDAQ futures 139 points higher. More details, srnnews.com.
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8: Hump Day Wednesday, and we are looking pretty good around the area this morning. Light to moderate traffic. I-65 and 85 looking good. All of our feeder roads inbound to Montgomery looking good as well this morning. Keep it here. We're going to keep you updated on traffic. 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
9: Well, hi, everybody. This is Rich Thomas. No big surprises in our forecast for the rest of the week. Hot and humid days are in our future, and the rain chance is relatively small. Complete details with your full forecast coming up in just a few minutes right here. 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

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That's something I got to do is straddle my John Deere and cut my green grass, which is up to my kneecaps because of the rain we've had recently. Joe Diffie now on 103.9 The Possum. Good morning on this Wednesday.

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Now there's a few folks scratching their heads. 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

0: WBAM, Danny Shirley, Confederate Railroad. Well, your Montgomery Biscuits are back in town out at Dabbles Field, better known as Riverwalk Stadium. They renamed it. They're going to be taking on the Biloxi Shuckers all this week with some good promotions going on, some great food. First pitch tonight around 6:35, and it looks like it's going to be pretty decent weather for the ball game tonight. So get out there and support your Montgomery Biscuits. This guy coming up right here, he's had a rough time over the last year and a half. He's had some heart issues. He fell and broke his back. He recovered from that, and he's back on stage touring. He's coming up next.
1: Well, we are seeing traffic build around the area this morning out of Troy, Crenshaw County on 331, Highway 80 out of Selma, Prattville, Millbrook, Wetumpka, light to moderate building early morning traffic. We're going to be really busy in a bit. Right now, things are looking good. We will keep you updated. If you have less than perfect credit, McKenna Nissan may have the plan for you. Talk to David Martin. He will do everything possible to have you driving today. McKenna Nissan, exit 212 off I-65 in Clanton. Buckle up, Wendell J. Montgomery, Skywatch Traffic.
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3: From the Blue Water Broadcasting News Center, these are today's top stories. The Montgomery City Council has voted unanimously to remove District 3 Representative Marsha Johnson from office. A special election for the seat will take place on September 1st. Marsha Johnson has represented District 3 since 2021. 2 years ago, she bought a home in District 7 with a VA loan, which requires the military member to live in the residence. Prattville wide receiver Deshaun Hall announced his commitment to Auburn football on Tuesday. The four-star prospect chose nearby Auburn over Penn State. Deshaun Hall caught 40 passes at Prattville last year, averaging 16 yards per catch with 5 touchdowns. Deshaun Hall also had basketball offers from Cincinnati, Mississippi State, Alabama State, and other schools. The city of Montgomery has announced the launch of Dexter, an AI-powered digital assistant. Dexter is designed to help residents quickly find information, access city services, and navigate city government online. Dexter is available 24/7 through the city's website, providing instant answers to common questions. From the Blue Water Broadcasting News Center, I'm Sky Mosley.
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11: Well, hi, everybody. We've got a good bit of sunshine in our future, mixed in with a few clouds. Today and tomorrow, I think any afternoon storms that form will be few and far between. I've got us in the upper 80s today, near 90 on Thursday, and probably lower 90s by Friday, Saturday, and Sunday. Sunshine with hot and humid days in our future. From the Blue Water Weather Center, this is Rich Thomas.

Montgomery's classic country 103.9 The Possum. Well, like a lot of artists, he's retired from touring, but he's still doing music. He is Johnny Lee, and he's looking for love in all the wrong places. Good morning on a Wednesday. Hi, this is Bubba. Hope you're doing well, and thank you for tuning in to 103.9 The Possum.

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Get ready for the Harriet 2 cruises cranking back up on Friday on the river. 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Gary Morris is headed for a hard

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1: Well, that's our news. I'm Rich Thomason in Washington. New York City's Democrat Socialist mayor was not on the ballot in yesterday's primaries, but three congressional candidates endorsed by Zohran Mamdani were, and all three of them won. This is going to happen, the words of the head of the UN's nuclear agency, saying that his inspectors will be visiting what's left of Iran's nuclear enrichment sites, and Tehran begs to differ on that point. Following the lead of the House, the Senate has approved a war powers resolution demanding that President Trump get congressional approval before any additional military action against Iran. The president's dismissing the non-binding resolution as meaningless and poorly timed. Federal judge in San Francisco is barring the feds from making any immigration arrests at U.S. courthouses. On Wall Street, the Dow futures down 39 points, NASDAQ futures 88 points higher. More details, srnnews.com.
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5: Well, here we go. I-85 southbound, right near Shorter. We have a truck fire there. It is off on the right side of the roadway. A lot of smoke and a lot of folks slowing down right there. So if you're inbound on 85 southbound, that is right before Shorter. Everywhere else, busy building, early morning traffic, no other issues that we're aware of. 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Buckle up, Wendell J. Montgomery Skywatch traffic.
1: Well, hi, everybody. This is Rich Thomas. No big surprises in our forecast for the rest of the week. Hot and humid days are in our future, and the rain chance is relatively small. Complete details with your full forecast coming up in just a few minutes right here. 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

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Good morning on a Wednesday. Every time I play this song, I think of the movie It's a Wonderful Life with Jimmy Stewart and Donna Reed. Because there was a line in there where Jimmy Stewart told Donna Reed he was going to rope the moon for her if that's what she wanted. Speaking of roping the moon, here's John Michael Montgomery now on The Possum. Good morning.

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The more you mix up the classic tunes, the better they are on the Possum.

Montgomery's Classic Country, 103.9 The Possum. Well, you folks up in the Weechump area, you're going to have a big throwdown at Gold Star Park coming up July 4th. It's going to be a lot of fun. Make your plans to attend. Why not me and the judge here on The Possum? Good morning. You've been

standing the test of time. No maintenance necessary because it never wears out. Classic Country on the Possum at 103.9.

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Wednesday morning. Hope you're doing well. Here's the late, great Jim Reeves. Welcome to my world on 103.9 The Possum. Good morning.

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0: Classic Country 103.9, the Possum. That is Tracy Lawrence. Well, Prepple's going to have a two-day throwdown for the 250th birthday celebration of America. July 3rd and 4th, it'll be taking place at Stanley Jensen Stadium over on Doster. And I tell you what, it's going to be something else. They're going to have some concerts. They're going to have some food trucks available. They're going to have a lot of entertainment for the kids out there. You got to get out there and enjoy yourself in Prattville, Alabama for the 4th of July. In the meantime, this guy coming up, he's considering selling his music library for between $1.2 and $2.2 billion. Can you imagine? His name's Garth Brooks, and he's next.
1: If you're headed into Wetumpka this morning on Highway 111 at Crenshaw Road, we have the report of a minor accident there. And I-85 southbound near Shorter, we had a truck fire earlier off on the right. That is slowing folks down, kind of a gawker block there. Lanes are open from what we understand at the moment. But use caution. Montgomery, Prattville, Millbrook, Wetumpka, the city's light to mostly moderate building early morning traffic. At McKenna Nissan, you get up to $5,000 off a new Armada, up to $5,000 on a Nissan Frontier. At the lowest tax rates in Alabama, and it is worth the drive. McKenna Nissan, exit 212 on I-65 in Clanton. Buckle up, Wendell J. Montgomery, Skywatch Traffic.
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3: From the Blue Water Broadcasting News Center, here's today's top stories. A local man has been arrested in connection with a shootout in Montgomery last month. 20-year-old Eric Tillman is charged with first-degree hindering prosecution and four counts of discharging a gun into a vehicle or dwelling. According to court documents, Tillman was the driver of a vehicle engaged in a shootout on East South Boulevard where gunshots struck another vehicle and an occupied building. Crime Stoppers is offering a $1,000 reward for information leading to an arrest in the murder of Carmilla Taylor. Taylor was shot and killed 1 year ago in the 2800 block of East South Boulevard. A second unidentified woman was also wounded in the shooting. Anyone with information regarding the murder of Carmilla Taylor is urged to contact authorities. The Montgomery City Council is cracking down on unsanctioned parties at short-term rental properties. These parties have caused traffic and noise issues as well as safety concerns in neighborhoods throughout Montgomery. The council voted to require renters to get a permit from the city in order to host parties or gatherings. From the Blue Water Broadcasting News Center, I'm Sky Mosley.
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8: Well, hi, everybody. We've got a good bit of sunshine in our future, mixed in with a few clouds. Today and tomorrow, I think any afternoon storms that form will be few and far between. I've got us in the upper 80s today, near 90 on Thursday, and probably lower 90s by Friday, Saturday, and Sunday. Sunshine with hot and humid days in our future. From the Blue Water Weather Center, this is Rich Thomas.

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So, like the possum, we sure would appreciate it. 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
2: And that's our news. I'm Rich Thomason in Washington. Inspection of Iran's nuclear enrichment sites is a key element of the U.S.-Iran deal to end the war, but there's a dispute over whether inspections have been agreed to. Tehran says they have not, while the U.N.'s chief nuclear watchdog says they have. And President Trump says a 100% inspection regimen is part of the agreement. The president has a luncheon today with Republican senators on Capitol Hill. He's been pressing lawmakers to approve his voter integrity bill, among other agenda items. Republican Senator John Cornyn says if we're going to win the midterm elections, we need to get on the same page. New York City's Democrat Socialist mayor won big in yesterday's primary elections. All three congressional candidates endorsed by Mayor Zohran Mamdani advanced. On Wall Street, Dow futures 85 points higher. The Nasdaq futures up 202 points. More details at srnnews.com.
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7: Well, we're looking good around the area. Light to moderate traffic in Montgomery and building. Getting a little bit busy on the interchange, I-65 and 85, and also on East South Boulevard. Traffic is still struggling a little bit on I-85 southbound near Shorter. Had a truck fire there earlier. Understand the right lane may be shut down now as they're working that. 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Buckle up, Wendell J. Montgomery Skywatch traffic.
8: Well, hi, everybody. This is Rich Thomas. No big surprises in our forecast for the rest of the week. Hot and humid days are in our future, and the rain chance is relatively small. Complete details with your full forecast coming up in just a few minutes right here. 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
1: Montgomery's Classic Country, 103.9 The Possum. Hope you're doing well, and thank you for tuning in here on this Wednesday. It is hump day. We get this one in the back this afternoon at 5 o'clock with JT. We'll be headed for the weekend. Poncho and Lefty, Merle and Willie now on The Possum. Good morning.

you want pancakes, go to IHOP. If you want a waffle, go to the Waffle House. And if you're hungry for classic country, you found the right place to be. 103.9 The Possum.

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I got to wondering where the word Hoochie Coochie came from, and I looked it up. Somebody created that word back in the early 1800s for belly dancers. I'm serious. Alan Jackson's Chattahoochee now.

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1: 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Tapping your toes, driving down the road. Be careful out there. Do a little bop with Dan Seals now on The Possum. Good morning.

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0: Country 103.9, The Possum. That is Bob Lumen right there. Well, the 4th of July is coming up. That means fireworks are going to be for sale. Keep in mind a couple of things. First of all, you can't fire off fireworks inside the city limits of Montgomery legally. I didn't say you couldn't fire them off. It's just not legal to do it. And secondly, if your kids are going to be involved with fireworks this 4th of July, they need adult supervision. A lot of accidents take place this time of the year. We're talking about lost fingers, burned hands, and things like that. Be careful out there. I got Garth after the break.
1: If you are headed into Montgomery on I-85 southbound, we had a vehicle fire much earlier, right at Shorter, and that has traffic backed up, only the left lane open at this point. Folks are bailing at Shorter, taking Highway 80 into Montgomery through Waugh. Highway 80 from Shorter into Waugh is slammed and moving slowly. It'll be a slow go either way you go there, so please use caution. Everywhere else, light to moderate early morning traffic will keep you updated. High school students, Trenton State Community College dual enrollment program lets you earn college credit while you're still in high school. Take the first step towards your college journey. 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Buckle up, Wendell J. Montgomery Skywatch Traffic.
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3: From the Blue Water Broadcasting News Center, these are today's top stories. The Montgomery City Council has voted unanimously to remove District 3 Representative Marsha Johnson from office. A special election for the seat will take place on September 1st. Marsha Johnson has represented District 3 since 2021. 2 years ago, she bought a home in District 7 with a VA loan, which requires the military member to live in the residence. Prattville wide receiver Deshaun Hall announced his commitment to Auburn football on Tuesday. The four-star prospect chose nearby Auburn over Penn State. Deshaun Hall caught 40 passes at Prattville last year, averaging 16 yards per catch with 5 touchdowns. Deshaun Hall also had basketball offers from Cincinnati, Mississippi State, Alabama State, and other schools. The city of Montgomery has announced the launch of Dexter, an AI-powered digital assistant. Dexter is designed to help residents quickly find information, access city services, and navigate city government online. Dexter is available 24/7 through the city's website, providing instant answers to common questions. From the Blue Water Broadcasting News Center, I'm Sky Mosley.
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8: June 24th, 1987 was a big day for a singer from Marshville, North Carolina. He hit number one for the third time on this day, and the song went on to win a Grammy and the ACM Song of the Year. Here's Randy Bruce Trawick, or Randy Travis, with the number one song on June 24th, 1987, Forever and Ever.

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2: Well, hi, everybody. We've got a good bit of sunshine in our future, mixed in with a few clouds. Today and tomorrow, I think any afternoon storms that form will be few and far between. I've got us in the upper 80s today, near 90 on Thursday, and probably lower 90s by Friday, Saturday, and Sunday. Sunshine with hot and humid days in our future. From the Blue Water Weather Center, this is Rich Thomas.
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Yeah, I know. I'll get a phone call for that one. I'm just picking on you, ladies. Here's Daryl.

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1: SRN News, I'm Rich Thomason in Washington. The Senate has joined the House in passing a War Powers Resolution. Four Republicans joining every Democrat in voting for the resolution, which urges President Trump to get congressional approval before any additional military action against Iran. It's being rejected by the president as poorly timed and meaningless. The Pentagon seeking $80 billion from Congress, most of that to pay for the Iran war. House Minority Leader Hakeem Jeffries says, as far as he's concerned, it's a non-starter. The president will visit Capitol Hill today. He'll have lunch with GOP senators. Mr. Trump's been pressing lawmakers to approve his voter integrity proof of citizenship bill, among other initiatives. The opening bell just sounding now on Wall Street. Stocks starting off the day mixed. The Dow down a bit, while the NASDAQ and the S&P are a bit higher. This is SRN News.
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7: 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This is Rich Thomas. No big surprises in our forecast for the rest of the week. Hot and humid days are in our future, and the rain chance is relatively small. Complete details with your full forecast coming up in just a few minutes right here. 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

0: Montgomery's Classic Country, 103.9 The Possum. That's John Michael Montgomery. While we were doing the watermelon crawl a while ago, and I got thinking, has anybody's grandparents ever fixed watermelon rind preserves? My mom did. She would take a watermelon rind and make preserves out of it. Let me tell you something. It was good. A little crunchy, but it was good, I'm telling you. In the meantime, I got Garth Brooks coming up after the break.
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7: Well, hi, everybody. We've got some hot and humid days in our future for the rest of the week. Today, a good bit of sunshine. I've got the rain chances today and tomorrow, really, about 20% or less. So we'll say few and far between on the storms. Lows at night in the lower 70s. I think we'll be near 90 on Thursday and probably lower 90s by Friday and Saturday. So the days will be getting hotter. And not many storms on the radar this week. From the Blue Water Weather Center, this is Rich Thomas.

much about Facebook, but I hear there's a lot of liking going on. So, like the possum, we sure would appreciate it. Classic country.

Classic Country, 103.9 The Possum. That's got to wrap it up for me. Sam's on the way in the door next at 10. JT this afternoon at 2. Have a fabulous Wednesday. We'll see you tomorrow morning at 6 a.m. right here on The Possum.

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1: With SRN News, I'm Rich Thomason in Washington. New York City's Democrat Socialist mayor was not on the ballot in yesterday's primaries, but three congressional candidates endorsed by him were, and all three of them won. This is going to happen, the words of the head of the UN's nuclear agency, saying that his inspectors will be visiting what's left of Iran's nuclear enrichment sites. Tehran says otherwise. Following the lead of the House, the Senate has approved a war powers resolution. It demands that President Trump get congressional approval before any additional military action against Iran. The president's dismissing the non-binding resolution as meaningless and poorly timed. Federal judge in San Francisco is barring the feds from making immigration arrests at U.S. courthouses. The Dow is up 213 points, the Nasdaq ahead 112. More details, srnnews.com.
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2: 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We'll shuck you some. We can throw them in the steamer and make you some oysters Rockefeller, or just cook them however you like them. We got some fried oysters, fried shrimp. 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You'll see a menu on there. And we got, like I say, a fried or steamer and a grill, so we got something I know you're going to like. There's no show this weekend, and as a matter of fact, this is the end of the shows for a few weeks because we're shutting down next week. That's right, our annual vacation coming up July the 4th. But we'll be here this week, and we'll feed you some good seafood. Come on down here hungry, bring your crew with you.
3: Well, hi, everybody. This is Rich Thomas. We've got some hot and humid days in our future, and rain chances will be relatively small for the next couple of days. I will look ahead with your full forecast details for the rest of the week coming up in just a few minutes right here. 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

Classic Country 103.9, The Possum, on a Wednesday, halfway through the week. This is why we call it Classic Country, folks. Turn this song up real loud. One of my all-time favorites, and probably yours too. Bill Anderson.

I've lost count of the hours, and I've lost track of the days. In fact, I've lost just about everything since you went away. Everything, that is, except the memories you left me. And that's one thing that no one can mar. I don't know who you're with. I don't even know where you've gone. My only hope is that someday you might hear this song, and you'll know that I wrote it especially for you. And I love you wherever you are.

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1: 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I finally made it to my feet as she opened up the door and she said, "You're not.

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Boy, did that song win all kind of awards except Female Vocalist of the Year. I'm Gonna Be Somebody. It's Travis Tritt on the Possum on a Wednesday. Thanks for tuning in.

outlaws, a man in black, the hag, a coal miner's daughter, a storyteller, and much more. And they all sing classic country all the time on the Possum 103.9.

0: 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The Alabama Shakespeare Festival presenting the beautiful Carole King musical and backstage tours. This is supposed to be really an unbelievable event. 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Take the family.
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9: Well, hi, everybody. We've got some hot and humid days in our future for the rest of the week. Today, a good bit of sunshine. I've got the rain chances today and tomorrow, really, about 20% or less. So we'll say few and far between on the storms. Lows at night in the lower 70s. I think we'll be near 90 on Thursday and probably lower 90s by Friday and Saturday. So the days will be getting hotter. And not many storms on the radar this week. From the Blue Water Weather Center, this is Rich Thomas.

Classic Country 103.9, the Possum. George Strait's going to try to hit Amarillo by morning. Here he goes. It's going to be a long ride, brother. Catch a flight.

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You know, we always have good times. The good times aren't over for good. But if you want to get in trouble, you need to hang around Travis Tritt. Going back in time from beautiful Marietta, Georgia.

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They're playing tonight. Details on that in just a moment. Only in my mind. It's Reba McEntire on the Possum.

We've got outlaws, a man in black, the hag, a coal miner's daughter, a storyteller, and much more. And they all sing classic country all the time on the Possum 103.9.

0: Classic Country 103.9, the Possum on this Wednesday. And let me go ahead and remind you about what's happening downtown. The Biscuits, by the way, are playing the Biloxi Shuckers and doing real good, as a matter of fact. So tonight is Wednesday with $3 popcorn, $3 peanuts, $4 craft beers. You can kick back and have a ball.
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3: Well, hi, everybody. We've got some hot and humid days in our future for the rest of the week. Today, a good bit of sunshine. I've got the rain chances today and tomorrow, really, about 20% or less. So we'll say few and far between on the storms. Lows at night in the lower 70s. I think we'll be near 90 on Thursday and probably lower 90s by Friday and Saturday. So the days will be getting hotter. And not many storms on the radar this week. From the Blue Water Weather Center, this is Rich Thomas.
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So, like the possum, we sure would appreciate it. 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

Classic Country 103.9, the Possum, the music continues. That Sweet Juice Newton and the Queen of Hearts. This is going back to 1981. She's rolling out the hits in the 80s, and this is one of them.

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1: With SRN News, I'm Bob Agnew in Washington. Today marks the four-year anniversary of the repeal of Roe v. Wade. Marjorie Dannenfelser of the Susan B. Anthony Pro-Life America is cheering the anniversary and says the timing couldn't be better, considering that the country is coming right up. It's a 250th anniversary, a great time to mark the start of a new appreciation for life with the Roe v. Wade now in the rearview mirror. The head of the UN's nuclear agency has signaled that Iranian nuclear enrichment sites will be visited by his inspectors. Meantime, President Trump says part of the deal with Iran will benefit U.S. farmers by making sure that the funds that are unfrozen, Iranian funds, are used to buy American farm products. Iran says that is not true. They'll spend the money however they want. On Wall Street right now, it's a mixed bag. The Dow is up by 483 points. This is SRN News.
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Submarine sandwich sounds good to me today. Roast beef. Doesn't that sound good? Oh, man. Friday Night Blues.

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Waylon, Patsy, Willie, Tammy, and The Possum.

Ain't nothing better than a box of worms, a nice fishing hole, cold one, and classic country on the possum while you fish. 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

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From Shameless to Lucille, here's Kenny Rogers. What have you done, Lucille? This is a good waltz for you if you ever own the dance floor.

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The more you taste, the more you want. And it's all good on the possum.

0: morning, David. The Bellamy Brothers on Classic Country 103.9, The Possum with Dr. Sam. And the YMCA summer programs continue, and football registration, as a matter of fact. 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
3: June 24th, 1987 was a big day for a singer from Marshville, North Carolina. He hit number one for the third time on this day, and the song went on to win a Grammy and the ACM Song of the Year. Here's Randy Bruce Trawick, or Randy Travis, with the number one song on June 24th, 1987, Forever and Ever.

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2: Well, hi, everybody. We've got some hot and humid days in our future for the rest of the week. Today, a good bit of sunshine. I've got the rain chances today and tomorrow, really, about 20% or less. So we'll say few and far between on the storms. Lows at night in the lower 70s. I think we'll be near 90 on Thursday and probably lower 90s by Friday and Saturday. So the days will be getting hotter. And not many storms on the radar this week. From the Blue Water Weather Center, this is Rich Thomas.
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Classic Country 103.9, the Possum Understand. He put on a whale of a show down at the Montgomery Civic. 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
1: With SRN News, I'm Bob Agnew in Washington. Today is the four-year anniversary of the repeal of Roe v. Wade. Marjorie Dantzenfelser of Susan B. Anthony Pro-Life America says the next battle in the country will be over abortion pills. The head of the UN Nuclear Agency says that Iranian nuclear enrichment sites will be visited by inspectors. That's a key component in the interim U.S.-Iran deal to reach an end to the war. An Iranian diplomat promptly rejected that claim, saying later today that such a visit can only come after a final deal is already made. On Wall Street, the Dow Jones Industrial Average and the other major indexes, for that matter, have been up and down so far today. It's the Dow still treading water, way up in positive territory, actually, by 210 points. The NASDAQ has reversed course, however. Right now, it's off by about 93. The S&P 500 slipping below the even mark. It's down by 14 points. This is SRN News.
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5: 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This is Rich Thomas. We've got some hot and humid days in our future, and rain chances will be

0: relatively small for the next couple of days. I will look ahead with your full forecast details for the rest of the week coming up in just a few minutes right here. 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

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Can't beat the harmony in those Gatlin brothers, I'll tell you that. Right now, Indian Outlaw with Mr. Tim McGraw.

at 103.9 The Possum. First names are all you need to know who it is. Waylon, Patsy, Willie, Tammy, and The Possum.

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A little swinging action for you. We're going to be swinging all the way till 2. JT comes in at 2 o'clock. 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

0: Classic Country, 103.9 The Possum. Randy Travis, and he walked on water. Speaking of water, the Harriet 2 Riverboat cruises this summer on the Alabama River all summer long. Listen, just go to Fun in Montgomery. They have some pictures. They have all kind of information for you. If you would like to have a nice, nice weekend, that would be an outstanding time along the beautiful banks of the Alabama River. And you know what? On the Harriet 2, it's a magnificent riverboat. Don't miss it.
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5: Well, hi, everybody. We've got some hot and humid days in our future for the rest of the week. Today, a good bit of sunshine. I've got the rain chances today and tomorrow, really, about 20% or less.

0: So we'll say few and far between on the storms. Lows at night in the lower 70s. I think we'll be near 90 on Thursday and probably lower 90s by Friday and Saturday. So the days will be getting hotter. And not many storms on the radar this week. From the Blue Water Weather Center, this is Rich Thomas.
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And this will be one of my all-time favorite songs. I'll tell you what's so special one day. Keith Whitley, this is Don't Close Your Eyes on The Possum.

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Just take what you need.

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So, like the possum, we sure would appreciate it. 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

Well, then I don't either, but that's going to wrap it up for yours truly, Dr. Sam. Have a great day, everybody. Hey, JT is coming in next. He will entertain you all evening long. Right now, Aaron Tippin. See you tomorrow.

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1: With SRN News, I'm Bob Agnew in Washington. Today is the four-year anniversary of the repeal of Roe v. Wade. Marjorie Dantzenfeld, served Susan B. Anthony, pro-life American, says the next battle in the country will be over abortion pills. The head of the UN Nuclear Agency says that Iranian nuclear enrichment sites will be visited by inspectors. That's a key component in the interim U.S.-Iran deal to reach an end to the war. An Iranian diplomat promptly rejected that claim, saying later today that such a visit can only come after a final deal is already made. On Wall Street, the Dow Jones Industrial Average and the other major indexes, for that matter, have been up and down so far today. It's the Dow still treading water, way up in positive territory, actually, by 210 points. The NASDAQ has reversed course, however. Right now, it's off by about 93. The S&P 500 slipping below the even mark. It's down by 14 points. This is SRN News.
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7: And I understand those last four digits spell out the word safe.
6: That is correct.
7: Funny thing happened the last time I came to Earth.
6: What was that?
7: I went to the Walmart, man.
6: Yes?
7: And I accidentally went in the back door.
6: How did that work out?
7: Well, they stopped me and very gently told me that I needed to go around front and come in.
6: And then what did you do?
7: I said, cool, man. Take me to your greeter.
6: You flew millions of miles just for that.
7: Hey, man, I don't ride them. I just read them.
8: Well, hi, everybody. This is Rich Thomas. We've got some hot and humid days in our future, and rain chances will be relatively small for the next couple of days. I will look ahead with your full forecast details for the rest of the week coming up in just a few minutes right here. 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

that way. 103.9, The Possum. Number one for the country legend. Wednesday with JT. We are cruising through the work week. Halfway there. Montgomery Biscuits back in action tonight, hosting the Biloxi Shuckers. 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

103.9, The Possum. Well, here are some names people can't believe a parent actually named their child. The name ABCDE, which is pronounced Absidy. That's a real name. Lester made the list, believe it or not. Archibald, Malva, and even Todd made the I can't believe they named their child that name list.

103.9 The Possum. Number one for the country legends. Don Williams coming up in just a little bit. Oak Ridge Boys, by request for Pike Road. No matter how high.

0: You can now take us with you wherever you go on that newfangled gadget called the Possum App. Put us on all your smart gizmos and we'll tag along. 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
1: Coffee black, cigarette. Start this day like all the rest. First thing every morning that I do is start missing you.

0: 103.9 The Possum with Don Williams. Some broken hearts never mend. Well, a new study suggests mental sharpness doesn't have to decline with age. How about that? Researchers found people can improve their brain health well into their 80s and 90s with just a few minutes of daily training. I recently lost a friend who was 96 years old, local real estate investor here in Montgomery, and he was sharp as a tack all the way to the end. Mr. Brooks, so it can happen. That's pretty cool. 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
10: Well, hi, everybody. It is a pretty routine June forecast. I think any showers and storms on the radar early this evening will fade out quickly. Otherwise, a very muggy night, overnight low temperature in the lower 70s. Plenty of sunshine with a high temperature near 90 on Thursday. Any storms few and far between. Then expect lower 90s on Friday and Saturday and maybe low to mid-90s by Sunday. It's a steamy forecast. From the Blue Water Weather Center, this is Rich Thomas.
11: 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If your AC quits,

103.9 The Possum. Hey, don't forget to kick off your Thursday tomorrow morning, 9 to 1, at the Wetumpka Farmers Market, 304 East Coosa Street. Always a good time. We'll see you there. Here's Tracy Lawrence.

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103.9, the possum. Well, some people love the good pain of using a massage gun. Others can't handle the good vibrations. And then there's crazy people like this guy. A man in Scotland messed up his eyes by trying to use a massage gun on them. I mean, they apply pretty good pressure. Not a good idea. He's going to be okay, but he was close to losing his vision. Probably won't do that again. Yikes. Charlie Daniels Band, Drinking My Baby Goodbye. 103.9, The Possum.

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1: With SRN News, I'm Bob Agnew in Washington. President Trump has arrived at the Capitol for lunch with Senate Republicans. Actually, he's departed now after the meeting has already been completed. The president surprised some lawmakers today by refusing to sign a bill that he actually supports, one that has to do with making housing more affordable. The president says he's not going to sign it, even though he favors many of its components to make housing more affordable by making it easier to get past regulations until they sign the Save America Act to ensure election integrity. A chief of staff to former New York City Mayor Eric Adams and several other people have been charged in a federal indictment in connection with alleged bribery scheme involving a city contract. Authorities say Frank Carone accepted bribes to steer a multi-million dollar city contract for sheltering migrants to the Queens Hotel. On Wall Street, the Dow Jones Industrial Average right now is up by 200 points. This is SRN News.
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5: 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No big surprises in our forecast for the rest of the week. Hot and humid days are in our future, and the rain chance is relatively small. Complete details with your full forecast coming up in just a few minutes right here. Sponsored by
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Halfway through the work week, we are downhill towards the weekend. First full weekend of summer coming up. Conway Twitty, Don't Call Him a Cowboy.

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1: Well, you tell me how she was when you once knew her. How she played her games with many, many men. And you tell me that you don't think I'd be with her if I could.

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1: Papa drove a truck nearly all his life. 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

0: 103.9 The Possum with Kenny Rogers. JT hanging out with you on a Wednesday. Hey, Pike Road tomorrow night has got their Summerfest celebrating 250 years of America. Tomorrow from 6 to 8:30 at the Pike Road Ag, Rec, and Performing Arts Park right there on Trotman Road. They're going to have live music, a kids' play zone, art exhibits, and a drawing for a beautiful patriotic quilt celebrating America's birthday. Plus, of course, fireworks at dusk. This is all tomorrow night in Pike Road. 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
1: Well, some good news. Our accident on the ramp from 85 south to 65 north at the interchange has cleared. Still got an accident hanging out, though, on I-65 northbound just past Northern Boulevard. Not causing any problems. It's off on the right. Just watch out for people walking around there. All lanes are open. Busy building afternoon traffic all over the area. 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Buckle up, Wendell J. Montgomery, Skywatch Traffic.
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3: From the Blue Water Broadcasting News Center, these are today's top stories. The Montgomery City Council has voted unanimously to remove District 3 Representative Marsha Johnson from office. A special election for the seat will take place on September 1st. Marsha Johnson has represented District 3 since 2021. 2 years ago, she bought a home in District 7 with a VA loan, which requires the military member to live in the residence. Prattville wide receiver Deshaun Hall announced his commitment to Auburn football on Tuesday. The four-star prospect chose nearby Auburn over Penn State. Deshaun Hall caught 40 passes at Prattville last year, averaging 16 yards per catch with 5 touchdowns. Deshaun Hall also had basketball offers from Cincinnati, Mississippi State, Alabama State, and other schools. The city of Montgomery has announced the launch of Dexter, an AI-powered digital assistant. Dexter is designed to help residents quickly find information, access city services, and navigate city government online. Dexter is available 24/7 through the city's website, providing instant answers to common questions. From the Blue Water Broadcasting News Center, I'm Sky Mosley.
4: 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Come by and learn more about the new Suzuki GSX 8R motorcycle and see for yourself the bar has officially been reset.
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8: Well, hi, everybody. It is a pretty routine June forecast. I think any showers and storms on the radar early this evening will fade out quickly. Otherwise, a very muggy night. Overnight low temperature in the lower 70s. Plenty of sunshine with a high temperature near 90 on Thursday. Any storms few and far between. Then expect lower 90s on Friday and Saturday and maybe low to mid-90s by Sunday. It's a steamy forecast. From the Blue Water Weather Center, this is Rich Thomas.

103.9 The Possum. This guy has a new album of previously unreleased songs coming out in 2026. Looking forward to it. Here's Randy Travis.

much about Facebook, but I hear there's a lot of liking going on. So, like the possum, we sure would appreciate it. Classic Country 103.9.

103.9, the Possum. Number one for the country legends. Hey, if you're on the road, buckle up, be safe out there. A drive time traffic update coming up in just a little bit. Country Music Hall of Famer John Anderson. Money in the Bank. It's on the Possum. It's Friday.

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1: With SRN News, I'm Bob Agnew. In Washington, President Trump has delayed the planned signing of a bill meant to make housing more affordable. He actually supports a bill with its emphasis on lowering regulations to make building projects easier to complete. But the president says he's holding out until Congress passes something even more important, the Save America Act, to ensure election integrity. He also spoke to reporters after emerging today from a successful meeting with GOP lawmakers on the Hill. The head of the U.N. Nuclear Agency is signaling that Iranian nuclear enrichment sites will be visited by his inspectors as a key component in the interim U.S.-Iran deal meant to reach an end to the war. Iran is disputing it and insists that those inspections will take place only after the deal is completed and signed. On Wall Street, it was a mixed bag. The Dow Jones Industrial Average gained 182 points. The NASDAQ lost 110. This is SRN News.
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4: 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We'll shuck you some. 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Or just cook them however you like them. We got some fried oysters, fried shrimp. 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You'll see a menu on there. And we got, like I say, a fryer, a steamer, and a grill. So we got something I know you're going to like. There's no show this weekend. And as a matter of fact, this is the end of the shows for a few weeks because we're shutting down next week. That's right. Our annual vacation coming up July the 4th. But we'll be here this week and we'll feed you some good seafood. Come on down here hungry and bring your crew with you.
5: Exiting I-85 onto Taylor Road, headed over to East Chase. We have an accident in the lane that takes you on out past Buddy Watson over to Vaughn Road. Please get over in your right lane there. Got a stack up in traffic there because of that. All of our other accidents have cleared except for I-65 northbound. We still got some folks on the side of the road just past Northern Boulevard. All lanes are open, but folks are walking around there. We will update you if any other accidents happen. 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Buckle up, Wendell J. Montgomery Skywatch Traffic.
6: Well, hi, everybody. This is Rich Thomas. No big surprises in our forecast for the rest of the week. Hot and humid days are in our future, and the rain chance is relatively small. Complete details with your full forecast coming up in just a few minutes right here. Sponsored by
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1: It's always on 5 in Margaritaville, come to think of it.
0: Yeah, I heard that.
1: You've been there, haven't you?
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103.9, the Possum. Number one for the country legend. Hey, we are halfway through the work week. Big weekend coming up. Montgomery Biscuits homestand taking on the Biloxi Shuckers. Then they're going out of town for a couple of weeks, so check them out tonight through Sunday.

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We're not like Brill Cream. A little dab won't do you. The more you hear, the more you want. 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

103.9, the Possum. 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To be happier, luckier, age slower, get higher pay, or be more athletic? 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John Michael Montgomery is on the Possum.

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At 103.9 The Possum, first names are all you need to know who it is. Waylon, Patsy, Willie, Tammy, and The Possum.

103.9, The Possum with Garth. Unanswered Prayers. Wednesday with JT. Well, John Denver's Take Me Home Country Roads has become the victory anthem for the U.S. men's national team at the World Cup. After the team's win against Australia, the song was blasted through the speakers.

0: 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Good luck to the U.S. men's team at the World Cup. 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
1: Well, as of a couple of minutes ago, we still had some vehicles off on the right past Northern Boulevard on 65 northbound. Please use caution there. I-85 southbound, we got slow traffic from South Union up to the 65 merge. Disabled vehicle off on the right just before the ramp to 65 northbound. And on Taylor Road, if you're exiting there, headed over to East Chase or on out to Vaughn Road, we have an accident left lane right at the red light at East Chase Parkway. Please watch out for emergency vehicles there. Busy building afternoon traffic will keep you updated. 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Add the lowest tax rates in Alabama, and it's worth the drive. McKenna Nissan, exit 212 off I-65 in Clanton. Buckle up, Wendell J. Montgomery, Skywatch Traffic.
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3: 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A local man has been arrested in connection with a shootout in Montgomery last month. 20-year-old Eric Tillman is charged with first-degree hindering prosecution and four counts of discharging a gun into a vehicle or dwelling. According to court documents, Tillman was the driver of a vehicle engaged in a shootout on East South Boulevard, where gunshots struck another vehicle and an occupied building. Crime Stoppers is offering a $1,000 reward for information leading to an arrest in the murder of Carmilla Taylor. Taylor was shot and killed 1 year ago in the 2800 block of East South Boulevard. A second unidentified woman was also wounded in the shooting. Anyone with information regarding the murder of Carmilla Taylor is urged to contact authorities. The Montgomery City Council is cracking down on unsanctioned parties at short-term rental properties. These parties have caused traffic and noise issues as well as safety concerns in neighborhoods throughout Montgomery. The council voted to require renters to get a permit from the city in order to host parties or gatherings. From the Blue Water Broadcasting News Center, I'm Sky Mosley.
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11: Well, hi, everybody. It is a pretty routine June forecast. I think any showers and storms on the radar early this evening will fade out quickly. Otherwise, a very muggy night, overnight low temperature in the lower 70s. Plenty of sunshine with a high temperature near 90 on Thursday. Any storms few and far between. Then expect lower 90s on Friday and Saturday and maybe low to mid-90s by Sunday. It's a steamy forecast. From the Blue Water Weather Center, this is Rich Thomas.

103.9, the Possum. As we gear up to celebrate America's 250th birthday, we remember all of our military that have made that possible. Here's Toby Keith, an American soldier.

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103.9, the Possum. The temperatures this week definitely supporting that idea. Nothing on but the radio. It is hot and steamy this week. Stay cool. Keep it right here. 4th of July just around the corner. Here's Lee Greenwood.

0: guy, Montgomery. 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When you think Chevrolet, think Riverside in Wetumpka. 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
1: With SRN News, I'm Keith Peters in Washington. The head of the UN's nuclear agency signaled that Iranian nuclear enrichment sites would be visited by his inspectors, a key component in the interim U.S.-Iran deal to reach an end to the war. An Iranian diplomat instead insisted on Wednesday that any such visit would only come after a final deal. A federal judge has permanently barred President Trump's administration from implementing most of his first executive order on elections. Trump's order included provisions that would have required people to show documentary proof of citizenship in order to register to vote. It also would have prevented mail ballots from counting if they're received after Election Day. On Wall Street, the Dow by 182 points, the NASDAQ dropped 110, the S&P lower by 7. More details at srnnews.com.
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8: Well, the roads are loading up as folks get off work this afternoon, and we are busy everywhere right now. Traffic's building. We had an accident with injury at Waugh at the roundabout. If you're exiting I-85 northbound or southbound going over to Waugh, please watch out for emergency vehicles there. Traffic backed up a little on the ramp at one point. Everywhere else, busy building afternoon traffic. Keep it here for updates. 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McKinnon Toyota, exit 212 off I-65 in Clanton. Buckle up, Wendell J. Montgomery, Skywatch traffic.
9: Well, hi, everybody. This is Rich Thomas. No big surprises in our forecast for the rest of the week. Hot and humid days are in our future, and the rain chance is relatively small. Complete details with your full forecast coming up in just a few minutes right here. 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

103.9 The Possum. I don't know if you're watching the clock or not, but it is quitting time. Well past 5 o'clock. Hope you are heading home with the workday in the rearview mirror. Biloxi Shuckers in town, taking on our Montgomery Biscuits. Dabo's Park downtown tonight. First pitch, 6:35. We'll see you there. Go Butter and Blue. Tim McGraw, Real Good Man on The Possum.

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Montgomery's own Hank Jr., Dixie on My Mind. 103.9 The Possum. Hey, tomorrow morning, don't forget to kick off your day with the Wetumpka Farmers Market, 9 to 1, right there at 304 East Coosa Street. We'll see you in the morning.

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0: 103.9 The Possum with Randy Travis. JT hanging out with you on a Wednesday. Well, here's some candy news trending this week. Believe it or not, it's been 31 years since blue M&Ms replaced tan ones. And now there's another color change in the news involving blue and brown M&Ms. Mars is rolling out new M&Ms without any artificial dyes in August. And these packs will not have blue or brown M&Ms because they're still in the process of finding natural coloring options for those two colors. How about that? So, yeah, some changes with M&Ms, one of my faves. Rich has your forecast next on The Possum.
1: Well, authorities are on the scene at the roundabout at the exit at Wall. If you're exiting there, please watch out for emergency vehicles. Some injuries were reported with that accident earlier. Everywhere else, very busy building traffic. We are loading up on the interstates, the boulevards, all around the Montgomery area, and all of our feeder roads outbound are loading up as well. We will update you if any accidents happen to slow you down. 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Buckle up, Wendell J. Montgomery Skywatch Traffic.
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3: From the Blue Water Broadcasting News Center, these are today's top stories. The Montgomery City Council has voted unanimously to remove District 3 Representative Marsha Johnson from office. A special election for the seat will take place on September 1st. Marsha Johnson has represented District 3 since 2021. 2 years ago, she bought a home in District 7 with a VA loan, which requires the military member to live in the residence. Travel wide receiver Deshaun Hall announced his commitment to Auburn football on Tuesday. The four-star prospect chose nearby Auburn over Penn State. Deshaun Hall caught 40 passes at Prattville last year, averaging 16 yards per catch with 5 touchdowns. Deshaun Hall also had basketball offers from Cincinnati, Mississippi State, Alabama State, and other schools. The city of Montgomery has announced the launch of Dexter, an AI-powered digital assistant. Dexter is designed to help residents quickly find information, access city services, and navigate city government online. Dexter is available 24/7 through the city's website, providing instant answers to common questions. From the Blue Water Broadcasting News Center, I'm Sky Mosley.
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4: 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And we got, like I say, a fryer, a steamer, and a grill. So we got something I know you're going to like. There's no show this weekend. And as a matter of fact, this is the end of the shows for a few weeks because we're shutting down next week. That's right. Our annual vacation coming up July the 4th. But we'll be here this week and we'll feed you some good seafood. Come on down here hungry and bring your crew with you.
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6: June 24th, 1987 was a big day for a singer from Marshville, North Carolina. He hit number one for the third time on this day, and the song went on to win a Grammy and the ACM Song of the Year. Here's Randy Bruce Trawick, or Randy Travis, with the number one song on June 24th, 1987, Forever and Ever.

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2: Well, hi, everybody. It is a pretty routine June forecast. I think any showers and storms on the radar early this evening will fade out quickly. Otherwise, a very muggy night, overnight low temperature in the lower 70s. Plenty of sunshine with a high temperature near 90 on Thursday. Any storms few and far between. Then expect lower 90s on Friday and Saturday and maybe low to mid-90s by Sunday. It's a steamy forecast. From the Blue Water Weather Center, this is Rich Thomas.
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103.9, The Possum. Clint Black's got the right idea on a Wednesday afternoon. An adult beverage for happy hour. Just kicking back, killing time.

much about Facebook, but I hear there's a lot of liking going on. So, like the possum, we sure would appreciate it. 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

Western song. I wrote him back a letter and I told him it was not the perfect country and Western song because he hadn't said anything at all about mama or trains or trucks or prison.

103.9, The Possum. Have a fantastic evening. I'll talk to you tomorrow at 2. Hey, Bubba's got you in the morning to kick off your day. Dr. Sam on the Midday Show. And the best country right here.

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1: With SRN News, I'm Keith Peters in Washington. The head of the U.N.'s nuclear agency signaled that Iranian nuclear enrichment sites would be visited by his inspectors, a key component in the interim U.S.-Iran deal to reach an end to the war. But an Iranian diplomat instead insisted on Wednesday that any such visit would only come after a final deal. Leaders from the U.S. and Iran have repeatedly disagreed in public about what the interim deal actually means. A federal judge has permanently barred President Trump's administration from implementing most of his first executive order on elections. Trump's order included provisions that would have required people to show documentary proof of citizenship in order to register to vote. It also would have prevented mail ballots from counting if they're received after Election Day. On Wall Street, the Dow by 182 points. More details at SRNNews.com.
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4: On the roads the last little bit. We've got a lot of traffic still on I-65 at 85 East, East South Boulevard, 231 to Wetumpka. All of our feeder roads out of the city are busy still this afternoon, but no real issues that we're aware of at the moment. Keep it right here. We'll update you if any accidents happen to slow you down. 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Buckle up, Wendell J. Montgomery, Skywatch Traffic.
5: Well, hi, everybody. This is Rich Thomas. No big surprises in our forecast for the rest of the week. Hot and humid days are in our future, and the rain chance is relatively small. Complete details with your full forecast coming up in just a few minutes right here. Sponsored by
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11: Well, hi, everybody. It is a pretty routine June forecast. I think any showers and storms on the radar early this evening will fade out quickly. Otherwise, a very muggy night, overnight low temperature in the lower 70s. Plenty of sunshine with a high temperature near 90 on Thursday. Any storms few and far between. Then expect lower 90s on Friday and Saturday and maybe low to mid-90s by Sunday. It's a steamy forecast. From the Blue Water Weather Center, this is Rich Thomas.

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1: With SRN News, I'm Keith Peters in Washington. A strong earthquake has shaken Venezuela, swaying buildings in the capital city of Caracas. The U.S. Geological Survey reported a 7.1 magnitude, with the epicenter about 28 kilometers west of the community of Morón, located along the country's Caribbean coast. It had a depth of 13 kilometers. People evacuated swaying buildings and homes in the capital of Caracas. Authorities did not immediately report injuries or damages. President Trump is formally kicking off celebrations for America's 250th anniversary by working to get the country excited again. The president is hosting a rally Wednesday night on Washington's National Mall. Festivities will include a flyover by stealth bombers, military bands, and the singer Lynn Greenwood of God Bless the USA fame.
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8: 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You can beat that old largemouth bass. But one thing you should never try and beat is a train. If a train is approaching, don't risk your life trying to beat it, because beating the train is a deadly game. 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
9: 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We invite you to come visit soon.